birthday party, a cute little thing was crying because he'd lost the ring. Well, I heard a boy, yeah. I found it, miss.

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Give me a call if you think you know who it is. 504-568-1234.

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Her blue jeans are tight, her shirt won't fit, cause she's got a shape like a catcher's mitt. But she moves me. Yes, she moves me. But she moves me. She drives me crazy.

All right, that's the Land Yap mystery record for tonight. 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Didn't really think that I would. Believe it or not, that was Jerry Mathers. Jerry Mathers, most famously known as Beaver on Leave It to Beaver. He recorded that in 1966 under the name Beaver and the Trappers, and it was called Happiness is Heaven. And the local connection is that somehow or another, it was released on Cosmo Matassa's White Cliffs Records out of New Orleans. I can't

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Now goodbye, baby. I'll be seeing you. I said, get out of here, girl. Ain't nothing else that we can do. Ah, later now. I'm so tired of you, baby.

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1: You're the best of everything. You're a peach.
0: You're a plum.
1: And you're a diamond.
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1: 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And daddy, you're my man.
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Safina Set still in the mix, y'all. Representing Nigeria. Here's Denise LaSalle talking about I'm still the queen.

Safina Set, still in the mix. To continue your story, here's Tenille Nelson talking about African Woman, All About You. Listen carefully.

got some shout outs I want to put out to some good folks out there. Bayou Boy UK, originally from Lafayette, Louisiana, but been living for many, many years in Crediton, England. Shout out to Bayou Boy UK. Also, to the

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Given that I've never been expected to be better than living with this melanin, my heaven sent medicine. I pray for the ignorant who's trapped into their bias. God said, who is lowest will eternally be highest. I say this with

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Got my karma, sir, and you make me talk myself to death. 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Yeah, you're so fine.

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Some old hypocrite has carried your name abroad.

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0: There you have it, two versions of Little B's poem, one by the composer, the first one we heard, and then just now, it's still by the composer, but it was delivered vocally by Gene Karn. So somebody put the lyrics to tell the story that Bobby Hutcherson told instrumentally. We are going to keep the music going after this short message.
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0: Big shout out to Reverend Jay up there in District Land, who is on the mend and shaking off the bugs and the afflictions that are coming that way. And so we want to wish you continued movement away from that. We're going to wish you well in Shaking Off the Dust, which happens to be the title of a tune on an album called New Direction by New Orleans master drummer and world master drummer Herlin Riley. And this is called Shake Off the Dust, right here for you on WWOZ.